It's not time to make a change. 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You're still young, that's your fault.

is not a problem that I can't fix, cause I can do it in the mix. And if your man gives you trouble just to move out on the double, and you don't let it trouble your brain, cause away goes trouble down the drain.

0: 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This is Lady Gaga.
1: Hey, this is Taylor Swift. I'll see you at the show with...
0: Hey, everybody, this is Pink.
2: I'm Steve Aoki.
3: Siempre un paso adelante.
4: Invierno 2026. La radio que está con vos.
5: Desde Puerto Iguazú, Misión.